like the way it's meant to be. 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And I can't do anything except be in love with you. And all I do is miss you the way we used to be. And all I do is keep the beat bad company. And all I do is kiss you

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1: 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It's a song that a lot of love's been made to.

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Hey, thank you so much again for coming along, for being so warm, so kind. It's been a great experience performing with Guido and his orchestra, an absolute delight and such a one-off, such a unique thing. Thank you so much. Take care of yourselves. And see you in a couple of years. We'll be back to normal in a couple of years, okay? Rocking out. Take care of yourselves. Good night.